0: Never heard, I promise you got my word to put your body in position the way it deserves. It's a simple transaction when we break it down. Teach me how to pray, and I love you for now.
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Virgo individual's excitement, but often the excitement turns to anger. With Virgo, you're in a constant state of expectancy. You tend to bury your light in a bushel, waiting, waiting.

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Another ritual of mine. 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

0: 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Today's the day. 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Today.
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shopper, what I have to offer to make you a prince. I'll be a pauper, I'm a deal shopper, filling up my coffers, and you limousines. I'll be a train hopper, you're a showstopper, you're a jaw dropper. You'll be having fun like a Cindy Lauper, and you'll never ever hear a single person say that you're digging gold and all I have is copper. Only forgiveness that I'll ever ask is for our student loans. The only teardrops that you'll ever shed are the kind they make from gemstones. If I spend all that I have, will they say the less is more?

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We are playing some vinyl right here. Very Italo Frisco today. I feel it like that. Hopefully you enjoy it. Shout out to Noel that is enjoying it out there, yes.

I've seen this all before. Why? 'Cause I'm a caveman. Why? I've got eyes in the back of my head. Stand by. This is the time. And this is the record. This is the time, and this is the record of the time.